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Go make the most of the time we got together this evening with some Richard Smallwood and Total Praise getting us started.

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1: If a comedian was talking about Nick Cannon, he'd start a joke by saying, Nick Cannon has so many kids, he and dot, dot, dot. Actually, we can fill in the punchline after Pastor Mike Jr.
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0: 95.5 Hallelujah FM, Jackson's Inspiration Station. Got Jonathan Nelson and Purpose. Also got a little bit more for you on the Praise Party. Hopefully more than a little bit. We're going to be here all night after all. Jonathan McReynolds and Jamal Roberts are going to be part of it too. I'm Victor Sosa. Nick Cannon's got a new project based around his life as a father of 12 children. A Netflix docuseries is currently in the works, highlighting his role as a dad and the, shall we say, unconventional family dynamic.
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You can follow us on X and Instagram, too. 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

0: 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The holiday weekend was most definitely fun, but also plenty hectic, so we appreciate you spending some time with us.
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1: Dr. BJ Holiday checking in. Overnight shift. It is over. The Memorial Day holiday weekend, and it's time for everybody to get back to work. It's time for me to do what I do best, just play the best inspirational music that will just keep you awake. Let's get it started with the Whinings. And question is...

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1: What God promised me, it is for me. 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
1: Overnight shift in full effect coming up here in a few minutes. 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

music that will surely lift your spirits. Music that you can live by. And it all starts right here, right now. Now, you know, as we do every day, we've got our flashback song of the day. We've got a little bit of gospel music history just for you. And we've got our inspirational message, not to mention the best music in the entire world. And you can find it only really here on this station. So on this terrific Tuesday, call somebody up right now. Call them up. Let them know the music's about to begin. And they don't want to miss any of it. The new Donnie McClurkin Show.

0: back, everybody. Welcome back. It's time to get our praise on. It's time for our praise break. And DJ T-Storm, who killed on Saturday, he was phenomenal on Saturday. He was the pre-music before the concert. Whew. DJ T-Storm, you do your stuff, man. But it's time. He's poised and ready, and I'm about to let him go. If you're ready, DJ T-Storm, hear it.
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0: That was my brother Ricky Dillard and New G with Release. Now, I've got to go, but I want every one of you to keep me in your prayers and know that I love you. I really do. And from the new Donnie McClurkin Show straight to you, I want you to continue to listen to this station, and I want you to continue to lift your head up, walk in the favor of God.
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0: 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Bishop Marvin Winans with the late Andre Crouch kicking off the party on a terrific Tuesday. Let the church say amen. It's Ladies' Day. It's time for your early morning praise party with me, your girl, Sherry Mackey. Right now, Helen Bailey.
1: There's a song I want to do right now that reminds me of my grandmother, and you've heard me tell my story how she prayed me through. When I got saved, when I got delivered from drugs and alcohol, my grandmother, she told me, she said,

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1: Erica Campbell recently renewed her vows with her boo thing. 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We've got your birthday and anniversary shots coming up and a little entertainment news that you can use right now, Fred Hammond.
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1: 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Hey, ladies, we're testing your biblical knowledge with a Bible challenge question of the day. Right now, Reverend Milton Bronson.

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Hey, it's Sherry Mackey of your early morning praise party. 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
1: Pastor Shirley Caesar, it's all right. It's okay. You're inside the party. Your early morning praise party with me, your girl, Sherry Mackey. We got your Bible experience on the way, hot topics, but in about 9 minutes, 9.5 minutes, we've got today's word right now, Richard Smallwood.
2: Well, I had to bring it up to 98. But the message still is the same. Cause whatever you need is over here at the table. If it's love, it's at the table. If it's peace, it's at the table.

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1: It's your early morning praise party. I am Sherry Mackey, and it's time right now for today's word. Guard what God has given you. Guard what God has given you. Judges 16:28 says, then Samson prayed to the Lord, Sovereign Lord, remember me again. Oh God, please strengthen me just one more time. You know, there are things God places in our lives that are more than gifts. They are sacred assignments. Our purpose, our character, our influence, our families, our opportunities. The calling God has placed on us is not accidental. It's entrusted to us. Samson understood what it meant to be chosen. Before he was born, purpose had already been spoken over his life. God called him to deliver his people, and Samson was given extraordinary strength to fulfill that assignment. God's hand was upon him in a powerful way, yet having a calling and protecting a calling are two different things. Over time, Samson became careless with what was sacred. He compromised. He ignored warnings. He allowed distractions and unhealthy relationships to pull him away from wisdom. Little by little, he treated lightly what God intended him to guard carefully. Eventually, the man known for strength found himself weak, captured, blinded, and bound. His story is a reminder that even people with great potential can drift when they stop valuing what God has entrusted to them. Well, the same question reaches us today. Are we protecting what God has given us? Are we guarding our peace? Are we protecting our faith? Are we investing in our families? Are we honoring our integrity? Nurturing the gifts God's placed on the inside of us? See, sometimes loss doesn't happen all at once. It happens gradually through neglect, through compromise, or believing something sacred is common. Yet Samson's story does not end in failure. That may be the most encouraging part, I think, for you and me. At his lowest point, after mistakes, after regret, after consequences, Samson cried out to God, strengthen me one more time. And God answered. See, that's the thing. And God answered. See, think about the mercy in that. Samson had failed, but God had not abandoned him. His mistakes were real, yet God's grace was greater. The same God who called Samson still heard his prayer. That means failure is not always final. Maybe you feel you've mishandled opportunities. Perhaps you've drifted from purpose, neglected your calling, or made choices you wish you could undo. The enemy wants you to believe it's too late, but God is a God of restoration. His mercy creates rooms for another chance. His grace says, rise again, return again, believe again. See, your setback does not erase your purpose. Your failure does not cancel God's ability to redeem your story. Today, I want you to consider what God has placed in your hands. Treat it as sacred, protect it, honor it. And if you stumbled along the way, remember, God still strengthens people one more time. And sometimes that one more time becomes the beginning of a brand new chapter. Oh, Father God, thank you. Thank you for the gifts, the purpose, and the call you've placed on our lives. Help us to value and protect what you've entrusted to us. Thank you for your mercy that covers our failures and your grace that gives us another opportunity to walk in purpose. Strengthen us again when we've become weak and restore what we've neglected. Oh God, we believe you're not finished with us yet in Jesus' name. Now that's your word for today. Take it, apply it to your everyday life, and you continue to be encouraged and inspired. It is your early morning praise party. I am Sherry Mackey.
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0: 95.5 Hallelujah FM. Praising on a terrific Tuesday, a ladies' day. It's your early morning praise party. I am Sherry Mackey, and it's time for topics that are hot. Well, I figured this was a hot topic. So, I read this story and I said, baby, I got to ask this to my family. Baby, listen. This person has gone viral after he shared that he quietly won millions of dollars in the lottery 11 years ago. He never told his family. And get this, the man has still been living like he's broke. He said the biggest purchase he has is a $4,000 mattress. He also says he owns a leather chair that he lied to his mother about and an antique record player that he claimed he got from an estate sale, which was not true. He said that there's no pressure from the family. There's no social circles where the finances destroy most lottery winners. He said he doesn't have to deal with all that because he kept it to himself. My question to you is, if you won the lottery, if you won or you were blessed with a whole big heap of money, would you tell your family and friends? Would you let people know? Would there be signs? Would you drive that Lamborghini? Or would you still keep the life, the comfortable life that you have now? I don't know. There would be signs for me, first of all, because my heart is so big. Baby, I'd be blessing people left and right. Yeah, your house paid off. Don't worry about it. I don't know who paid it. But anyway, would you tell somebody, would you keep it to yourself? Hit the little red microphone on the iHeartRadio app and let me know what you would do. If you won a huge sum of money or you were blessed with millions, would you keep it to yourself or would you do like this guy? Keep it to yourself and continue to live the lifestyle you were, or would you tell somebody? Would you share? Tap the little red microphone and let me know. It's Hot Topics on the Party, your early morning praise party with me, your girl, Sherry Mackey.
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1: It's music from Jonathan Nelson, and my name is Victory. Oh, go on and throw up the V signs. Well, happy Tuesday to you and yours. I'm Tracy Bethay. Still to come, Brent Jones and Praise in the Choir Stand. Here's Donnie McClurkin with Stand.

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Thank you, Jesus. 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

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Ooh, this was a great song. God's Property and Kirk Franklin with Love. What were you doing in 1997? Jamming to this song? Here's Mariah Carey and the Clark Sisters with Jesus I Do.

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1: That's music from Mariah Carey along with the Clark Sisters and Jesus I Do. I'm Tracy Bethay, glad to be in your company on this Tuesday, getting you back into the mindset of productivity. Yeah, back in the workplace, gotta get it in. And it's going to be a short week. Yes, it will be. So Friday will be here before you know it. Listen, up next hour, we've got more of your favorite gospel hits, including music on the way from Uncle Charlie Wilson. Got some Dr. Judith Christy McAllister on the way. Lisa Knowles and the Brown Singers, or Lisa Knowles Smith and the Brown Singers, I should say. And music coming up from Dante Bo with Grateful.
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5: 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Only in theaters June 5th. 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
1: I'm so glad I don't look like what I've been through. I'm Tracy Bethay, delighted to be in your company on this beautiful Tuesday. Here's the latest single from James Fortune with In the Room.

95.5 Hallelujah FM, Jackson's Inspiration Station. The presence of the Lord is right here, is right where you are. I'm Tracy Bethay, glad to be in your company. It's Doug Williams and Living Testimonies.

Speaking favor and blessings to you today. 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

Song says it's good to be alive, but it's best to live. Look at your neighbor and say, neighbor, it's good to be alive, but it's best to live. And guess what?

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Jackson's Inspiration Station, 95.5 Hallelujah FM. That's the Reeves Temple Choir, and let me hear you say, I am blessed. I'm blessed. I'm Tracy Bethay. Glad to be in your company. It's Josh Copeland with Nobody.

0: Jackson's Inspiration Station is 95.5 Hallelujah FM. Oh, sometimes you've got to encourage yourself. That's Donna Lawrence featuring Sherry Jones Moffitt on lead vocals with Encourage Yourself. I'm Tracy Bethay. Happy Tuesday to you and yours. Still to come, Ricky Dilla with Open My Eyes here at the Sounds of Blackness with Optimistic.
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1: The legendary Clark Sisters, blessed and highly favored. I love that song. I'm Tracy Bethay. Here is EJ Fields with Mercy Endure.

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1: That's for you, Miss Lizzie. Yeah, she recently celebrated her birthday. I love it. Blessings to you, Miss Lizzie. She likes that life and favor from John P. Key. I'm Tracy Bethea, Norman Hutchins in Battlefield.

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Hey, I'm Tracy Bethay in Vicksburg. WHLH thanks you for keeping it locked and worshiping with us through song on Jackson's Inspiration Station. We're 95.5 Hallelujah FM.

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1: Any grateful folk tuned in on today? Yeah, I can see you waving your hand. Me, Tracy, that's me too. Very grateful. I'm Tracy Bethay, glad to be in your company. It's Pastor Mike Jr. and Turn It Around.

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1: It's music from Pastor Mike Jr. and Turn It Around. I'm Tracy Bethay. Thank you so much for hanging out with me on this beautiful Tuesday. You know, I pray that something was set or played to uplift your spirits, keep you happy and smiling just to make it through this day. Before we get out of here, how about we wind down from work? Today's inspirational quote says, "Go confidently in the direction of your dreams. Live the life that you have imagined." Many times we take on the life of others. What they're doing, how they're doing it, when they're... No. God has gifted you your direction for your dreams. You know, he will give you the desires of your heart. But you can't base that on what other folks have. Or when they get theirs, then you need to get yours. No. Go in confidence in the direction of your dreams, and then live the life that you were imagined. Yeah. Let that minister to your hearts. And thanks so much for listening.
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J Moss, We Must Praise on 95.5. Hey, Lance Fuller with you, and be sure and tune in tomorrow morning at 7:15 as Sherry Mackey brings you the morning prayer. 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Here's the Dallas-Fort Worth Mass Choir now with I'd Rather Have Jesus on 95.5.

0: NewMet Raven Hill Missionary Baptist Church at 1530 Jesse Sutton Street in Jackson will hold their Church Women United Jackson Unit May Friendship Celebration Saturday, May 30th at 2 p.m. Speaker will be Evangelist Ali Galloway of NewMet Raven Hill Missionary Baptist Church. 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

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Morton and Mercy on 95.5. Hey, Lance Fuller with you. I want you to lock it down for more inspiration. But right now, let me go ahead and drop this corny on you real quick. Because you ever wonder, what does a frog feel when he has a broken leg? What does a frog feel when he has a broken leg? Yeah, what emotions, right? Okay. Man, I'll share that with you. I'll share the answer in a moment. But right now, it's Karen Clark Shear, but we acknowledge you on Hallelujah FM.

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0: Chapel Hill Missionary Baptist Church at 5141 Tyson Road in Wesson is celebrating 30 years of dedication and steadfast service for Pastor Lionel Corley and First Lady Joyce Corley on June 7th, 1:30 p.m. with guest speaker Pastor Gregory Brown of Brushy Creek Missionary Baptist Church of Crystal Springs. 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

Reverend Jasper Williams and the Salem Bible Church Choir with I Am the Way on 95.5. 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Here's Jermaine Dolly now with you on Hallelujah FM.

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Number one for gospel hits with Nia Allen, Lord, I Love You on 95.5. Hey, Lance Fuller with you, and there have been some trade proposals made for the NBA offseason. Now, I'll share a few of them with you in a moment. But right now, it's Donnie McClurkin with Stan on Hallelujah FM.

0: The ministry is always in the music on 95.5. That's Donnie McClurk and his stand on Hallelujah FM. Hey, Lance Fuller with you. I got more inspiration on the way, too, so lock it down. But there have been some NBA trade proposals for this offseason coming up. Of course, we're not in the offseason yet because, you know, the finals haven't taken place and the Western Conference finals haven't been completed yet. But, you know, the offseason's coming up and it's never too early to talk about trade, right? Well, looks like my Los Angeles Lakers may be looking to get a former teammate of Luka in Daniel Gafford from the Dallas Mavericks. That's right. The Lakers would get Daniel Gafford, and the Dallas Mavericks would get Jared Vanderbilt, Dalton Connect, and this year's first-round pick where the Lakers have the number 25 pick. Now, Jared Vanderbilt is a defensive specialist. I would hate to lose him and Dalton Connect for that matter, but for Daniel Gafford, I think it's a pretty fair trade proposal, right? Hey, Oklahoma City Thunder is looking to deal to solve their financial crunch with the Brooklyn Nets, as the Brooklyn Nets would get Jalen Williams, and Oklahoma City Thunder would get Michael Porter Jr., a 2027 first-round pick, 2029 first-round pick, and a 2031 first-round pick. It's kind of sketchy right there. Now, the Minnesota Timberwolves are looking to create an electric backcourt. Yeah, with the Minnesota Timberwolves getting Ja Morant and the Memphis Grizzlies getting Julius Randle, Terrence Shannon Jr., and John Berenger. Now, could you imagine Ja Morant and Anthony Edwards in the same backcourt? That would be awesome. And it looks like the Phoenix Suns are looking to pair Ja Morant with Devin Booker. That's right. The Phoenix Suns would get Ja Morant, and the Memphis Grizzlies would get Grayson Allen, Royce O'Neal, Haywood Highsmith, Jamari Buya, the 2029 second-round pick, and the 2032 second-round pick. I like Ja Morant going to Minnesota better than that. But nevertheless, we'll have to see what happens. Now, the Detroit Pistons are looking to add Kyrie Irving to boost playmaking. That's right. The Detroit Pistons will get Kyrie Irving. The Dallas Mavericks will get Isaiah Stewart, Caris LeVert, Ron Holland, and a 2026 first-round pick. And the Detroit Pistons are looking to bring PG-13 to the 313. Yeah, the Detroit Pistons will get Paul George and a future first-round pick. And the Philadelphia 76ers will get Isaiah Stewart, Duncan Robinson, and Caris LeVert. Now, these are just trade proposals. Nothing set in stone, but they are interesting. And we'll have to see what happens, right? Hey, keep it locked. More inspiration is on the way. We are Hallelujah FM.
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2: There's a little rumor that R-rated comedies are dead, which is why Scary Movie is back. 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

The Chicago Mass Choir with Thank You Jesus on 95.5. Hey, Lance Fuller with you inside the Shout Hallelujah Drive at 5 with John P. Key and the New Life Community Choir. Jesus is Real on Hallelujah FM.

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Donald Lawrence and Words on 95.5. Hey, Lance Fuller with you. And be sure and hit me up on IG anytime at Fuller Flavor. That's F-U-L-L-E-R-F-L-A-V-A. Here's Hezekiah Walker in the Love Fellowship Choir. Jesus is my help on Hallelujah FM.

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Number one for gospel hits with James Fortune in the room on 95.5. Hey, Lance Fuller with you and UAPs in San Diego? I'll explain in a moment. Right now, it's Corinne Hawthorne, Won't It Do It, on Hallelujah FM.

0: The Ministry's always in the music on 95.5. That's Corinne Hawthorne. Won't he do it on Hallelujah FM? Hey, Lance Fuller with you. I got more inspiration on the way, so lock it down for the Winans, Brent Jones, and a whole lot more. And hey, please don't think of me as a kook because I believe in flying saucers. I mean, we cannot be that naive to think that we are the only living beings in this universe, this big old galaxy, and we're the only life form? Come on now. Well, the Pentagon's declassified files of unidentified anomalous phenomenon, or UAP. Yeah, I had to find out and look up what that word anomalous meant. And what it means is deviating form or consistent with the common order, form or rule, irregular, abnormal, not fitting into a common or familiar type, classification or pattern, unusual. Yeah. Why didn't they just say that then? Anyway, there's been a number of sightings in San Diego. The files include 3 U.S. Navy videos, one taken off the coast of San Diego in November 2004, and 2 other videos taken in January 2015. Following unauthorized leaked releases in 2007 and 2017. Also reports from the Nimitz Carrier Strike Group operating off San Diego of UAPs that would go from 60,000 feet to 50 feet in seconds and would hover over or stay stationary at times before taking off again at a high rate of speed. Now, the files were released by the Pentagon and include letters from the 1950s. Of the FBI tracking a San Diego-based organization, Borderland Sciences Research Associates, that were compiling early flying saucer reports from across Southern California. So they've been compiling these reports since the 1950s, and they didn't feel a need to tell us. You know, it reminds me of that movie. What's that movie? You Can't Handle the Truth. Well, I'd rather know than not know. And I'd rather the government or whoever is responsible, you know, to tell us what's up. You know what I'm saying? Let us know. I'm not going to be afraid. All right, because God didn't give me a spirit of fear, but a power and sound mind. And I'm going to use that sound mind to take precaution. You feel me? Hey, keep it locked. We got more inspiration on the way. We are Hallelujah FM.
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2: 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And last but not least, white people.
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That's Todd Delaney with your great name on 95.5. 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

0: Spring Hill Missionary Baptist Church at 127 Spring Hill Drive in Florence, Mississippi will have their Wednesday program Sunday, June 7th with LaPearl Ainsworth of Brown Hill Missionary Baptist Church. 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

The Ken Spirituals would clean up on 95.5. Hey, Lance Fuller with you, and we're sending love from Brownsville to Boca Chica and everywhere in between. 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

0: Number one for gospel hits with Josh Copeland, Nobody But Jesus on 95.5. Hey, Lance Fuller with you, and I'll be back in a moment with a few closing words, but right now, it's Doug Williams with the late, great Joe Lagan, Living Testimony on Hallelujah FM.
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